0: a tua rua.
1: My friends are the people I can tell my deepest, darkest secrets to, and they won't judge me. Are the people I can call on, and they'll be there for me.

Thank you. 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Story of life. Here's how it goes.

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Portugal. This is John Namath calling from Memphis, Tennessee, and I'm just gonna let you know that I listen to Blues Meant Falando with DJ Hernani. I love it. Tune in and check out them blues.

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A few minutes. Right now, we're gonna cut along all this together. 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McDonald's say, let us do it your way, please. You know how that is.

summertime in real time. You got your students in love. Some is downhearted, this girl. Now he said, love made him do right. Love made him do wrong. Made him come home early. Kept him out all night long. He tell me love, love, love. He said love is a good thing. But all he told me this morning, people, love done drove him insane.

Whoa, whoa, whoa, summertime. Summertime, summertime. Whoa, don't it's summertime.

the Newhall sound night. Now dig the bass that's coming out. And when I dig you, give a little bit of the left. Come on, honey.

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Thank you for loving the groove. Come sing it all the time. We'll give you something to upset you, blow your mind. 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

0: It's crazy because you know my favorite bands are Earth, Wind & Fire. 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
1: 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You treated me like nada, like I was just a pigeon. 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

FM, a tua rádio no Sul. 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It took a couple wrong turns, but I learned the right ones are harder to find.

There was a promise of a promised land. Milk and honey, streets of gold, the promise of a dying man. There was a promise of a promised land. Greed and money, deeds untold, the promise of undying stand. A stand in reverence of the supreme, a measure of faith in the unseen. Alignment of hope to redeem our conscience before the peril of the last being. We, therefore, deluded by our fear, revere the bare essence of truth and have blinded our visions into our realities, distant and near. For the promise of wealth, we help erase the roots and identities, the very little left of our sanity. Hence, we chase our breath with no rest, from flammable heights to frosty distress. The promise of beauty beyond perfection, beauty beyond dimensions, where the color of your eye and your hair dye, clothes and cars decide if you qualify. A promise where love for all is indeed love for some. A twisted tale of emotional control, where only the fortunate ones are a part of this master plan. Where is the promised land?

0: 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Just go to help me to answer. You go to say, Ayakata. Oh yeah. Ofe shelu.
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0: Ofe shegbo.
1: Ayakata.
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1: Ayakata.
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1: Ayakata.
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0: Yeah, what you know about your busy life?
1: Never worry me.
0: Then go worry me, worry me, worry, worry, worry, worry, worry, worry.
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The Nigerian government, you, them they talk be that. My people are useless. My people are senseless. My people are indiscipline. 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My people are useless. 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

0: Thank you. Really appreciate it. Sorry about the short set.
1: www.fairmusic.com

0: Father of five, then three, then known, served strychnine for Christmas.
1: Ah, it's not known, it's none.
2: Five, three, love.